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0: Yeah, Breaker 19, this here's a rubber duck. You got a copy on me, Big Ben, come on. Yeah, 10-4, Big Ben, for sure, for sure. By golly, it's clean, clear to Flagtown, come on. Yeah, it's a big 10-4 there, Big Ben. Yeah, we definitely got the front door, good buddy. Mercy sakes alive, looks like we got us a convoy.
1: It was the dark of the moon on the 6th of June in a Kenworth pulling logs. Cab over Pete with a reefer on and a Jimmy hauling hogs. We is heading for Bear on I-10 about a mile out of Shaky Town. I says, Pigpen, this here's a rubber duck and I'm about to put the hammer down.

By the time we got into Tulsa town, we had 85 trucks in all. But they's a roadblock up on the Cloverleaf, and them bears was wall to wall. Yeah, them Smokies as thick as bugs on a bumper. They even had a bear in the air. I says, calling all trucks, this here's the duck. We about to go a-hunting

0: Big Ben. Negatory, Big Ben, you're still too close. Yeah, them hawks are starting to close up my sinuses. Mercy sakes, you better back off another 10.
1: Well, we rolled up Interstate 44 like a rocket sled on rails. We tore up all of our swindle sheets and left them setting on the scales. By the time we hit that shy town, them bears was getting smart. They'd brought up some reinforcements from the Illinois National Guard. There's armored cars and tanks and jeeps and rigs of every size. Yeah, them chicken coops was full of bears, and choppers filled the skies. Well, we shot the line, we went for broke, with 1,000 screaming trucks, and 11 long-haired friends of Jesus in a chartreuse microbus.
0: Hey, rubber duck to Sodbuster, come on there, yeah, 10-4 Sodbuster, listen, you want to put that microbus in behind that suicide jockey? Yeah, he's hauling dynamite, and he needs all the help he can get.
1: Well, we laid a strip for the Jersey Shore and prepared to cross the line. I could see the bridge was lined with bears, but it didn't have a doggone dime. I says, Pigpen, this here's a rubber duck. We just ain't going to pay no toll. So we crashed the gate doing 98. I says, let them truckers.

0: what's your 20? Omaha. Well, they ought to know what to do with them hogs out there for sure. Well, mercy sakes, good buddy. We're going to back on out here, so keep the bugs off your glass and the bears off your tail. We'll catch you on the flip-flop. This here's a rubber duck on the side. We gone. Bye-bye.
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And you're in the middle of another long set right now.

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0: Breaker 1-9, this here's a rubber duck. You got a copy on me, Pigpen? Come on. Yeah, 10-4, Pigpen, for sure, for sure. By golly, it's clean clear to Flagtown. Come on. Yeah, it's a big 10-4 there, Pigpen. Yeah, we definitely got the front door. Good buddy, mercy sakes alive. Looks like we got us a convoy.
1: It was the dark of the moon on the 6th of June in a Kenworth pulling logs. Cab over Pete with a reefer on and a Jimmy hauling hogs. We was headed for Bear on I-10 about a mile out of Shaky Town. I says, Pigpen, this here's the rubber duck and I'm about to put the hammer down.

we got into Tulsa town. We had 85 trucks and all. But there's a room block up on the clover leaf, and them bears are wall to wall. And them smokies as thick as bugs on a bumper. They even had a bear in the air. I says, calling all trucks, this here's the duck. We about to go a-hunting bear.

0: Pigpen. 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Mercy sakes, you better back off another 10.
1: Well, we rolled up Interstate 44 like a rocket sled on rails. Oh, we tore up all of our swindle sheets and left them sitting on the scales. By the time we hit that Chi-town, them bears was getting smart. He brought up some reinforcements from the Illinois National Guard. There's armored cars and tanks and jeeps and rigs of every size. Them chicken coops was full of

0: Buster. Listen, you want to put that microbus in behind that suicide jockey? Yeah, he's hauling dynamite and he's all the help he can get.
1: Oh, he laid a strip for the Jersey Shore and prepared to cross the line. I could see the bridge was lined with bears, but I didn't have a doggone dime. I says, Pigpen, this here's a rubber duck. We just ain't a-gonna pay no toll. So we crashed the gate doing 98. I says, let them truckers roll.

Hear that? That's the Cancer Council New South Wales Sun Sound, playing at your local pool. Reminding teens to be sun safe and reapply their sunscreen when you're not around. But to do that, your teen's got to have sunscreen. So here's the deal. If you send your teen to the pool with sunscreen, the Sun Sound has got it covered from there.

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Probably telling about that hill we topped 10 miles back. Or tell him how he missed a gear in that Volkswagen bus full of hippies. Pastors like I was sitting up on Jack's. Or how he missed that curve over on 66. Hadn't been for me hanging on the shoulder, we'd have both wound up in the ditch.

0: sipping coffee and flirting with that waitress. 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
1: Ah!
0: Why couldn't he put me over next to that little pink Mac? 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And talk about stacked. They're both chrome. 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You know, for two pints of diesel, I'd have a flat on the inside to do them. Ha! 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I never did like the way he drives, anyhow. 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Well, I know what he's gonna do now. 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

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Half empty bottle of Gatorade rolling in the floorboard. That dirty Braves cap on the dash. Dog tags hanging from the rear view. Old skull can and cowboy boots and a gold

day, Potts Farm was a place to go. 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Jack and Jim were a few good men. 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And all this small town, he said, she said. Ain't it funny how rumors spread? Like I know something y'all don't know. Man, that talk is getting old. You better mind your business, man. Watch your mouth. Before I have to knock that loud mouth out. I'm tired of talking, man. Y'all ain't listening. Them old

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3: Well,

Right back at you is a catchy phrase that seems to be used a lot these days, so we thought, well, why not use it in a love song? My favourite line from the song is, "The love you get from me is the love you gave me," and that really kind of sums it all up, because I just think that that's the way love works. 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
1: I was very proud when asked to be an ambassador for Mission Australia last year. And since then, I've been involved in lots of events and fundraisers and also helping raise awareness for homeless and needy children. One of the favourite things that they say there is we like to give people a hand up and not a hand out. So I was so inspired by the great work that they do, I wrote the song Shine with Rob McCormack. Shine is all about people being the best that they can be, and I'm so wrapped at Mission Australia using the song, and I'm really looking forward to working with them more in the future.

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1: Well, I wrote Big End of Town with Tamara Stewart, and the idea came about when I saw a TV commercial for the last New South Wales state elections. And I don't remember which side it was for, whether it was for Liberal or Labor, but a woman came on the TV and said, "Are you working for the people or for the Big End of Town?" And I thought, Big End of Town, that's a really cool title and a great idea for a song. And for me, the song could mean different things to different people depending on your situation or profession. But I think it's really healthy when you ask questions and demand answers when things don't seem quite right. It kind of reminds me of the old saying, let's keep the bastards honest.

before. With Sad Old Country Song, we wanted to recreate that classic country sound using pedal steels and fiddle. And this one for me is really about how good for me a song can make you feel. It can take you back to a time and place and have those memories come flooding back. The guy in this song has had an argument with his girl and said, "That's it, I'm out of here." So he hits the road and starts driving out of town. But when an old for me a song comes on the radio, it kind of reminds him of all those good times, and he ends up turning around and driving back home.

the way that Rhythm Gang Lane is a true story about a convict uprising in the Bathurst area in 1829. It all started when two convicts were seen skinny dipping in the river to cool off on a hot day. Bad luck for them, the governor was passing by and had the two taken back into town. They were sentenced to a public flogging of 50 lashes, so obviously some of the convicts felt that they were being mistreated and decided to escape and head for the bush. They formed a gang, and at its peak, there was over 120 men hiding out in the Abercrombie Caves just out of Bathurst. They were nicknamed the Ribbon Boys because some wore green ribbons as a sign of Irish rebellion. The gang had the area in a state of fear and panic, especially the rich landowners. So the army was eventually called in to restore law and order. After some gun battles, 10 of the convicts were caught, tried, and hung. The site where the hangings took place is now called Ribbon Gang.

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2: With Shake These Chains, we wanted to capture that classic Bakersfield sound from the 50s and 60s from legends like Merle Haggard and Buck Owens. And the song really tells a story about a broken heart, and no matter how many different ways the guy in the song tries to get over it, the pain of lost love just keeps coming back. A real highlight for me is the guitar playing from Brent Mason. He just nailed the feel and sound that we wanted, which I guess is why he's just such a legend and sought-after session player in Nashville.

Well, buying back the farm was a real gift from Drew McAllister and Alan Caswell. And as soon as I heard the story, I just loved it, being about, you know, being from a farming background myself. It's all about sticking to your guns and seeing it through. It all starts off when a young man was away at school and he gets the bad news that the family farm was being sold up. So he decides to finish off school, but he comes back with a plan to buy back the farm one piece at a time. And not only he buys back the farm, but because of the drought and other things, he ends up buying it back for a real bargain. And I love the way the story ends as well, where he's having a beer on the front porch with his dad, and the rains are coming, and they're looking forward to a better future.

you. I wrote Coming Down with Matt Scullion, who's doing some great things both here and overseas. And this song's got a real strong groove and riff that gets the head bopping and your toes tapping. And I really like the way this song talks about not everything is the way it seems. There's always different ways of looking at the same situation.

Well, I wrote With This Ring with Tamara Stewart, and it's a song that I can really relate to. The guy in the song feels very lucky, he's happy, feeling like the future is bright, and even though there will be some challenges along the way, you know, he's confident that he's found his soulmate. We went for a bluesy feel with this song, and I'm just so wrapped the way it's come up.

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Bad Boy is a real rock and country song about how it takes a good girl to tame a bad boy. It tells you how rough and tough this guy is, his tattoos, his Harley motorbike, and a fairly bad attitude. Well, eventually the girl wins him over and maybe she's got him under control. We had heaps of fun writing this song and I love the way the track really kicks along.

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And it felt like it all happened by itself. Same when we found out our first child Dylan was on the way. It wasn't planned, but being a dad is the best thing ever. It's got to be one of my favourite songs on the album.

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1: 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And over the in-house system came the classic Chain to the Wheel. And I remember saying, oh God, I really love this song. 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And the band and Amber all agreed, and that's how it really all came about.

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That's the Cancer Council New South Wales Sun Sound, playing at your local pool. 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But to do that, your teen's got to have sunscreen. 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

My name is Joe Roberts. I work for the state. I'm a sergeant out in Perrinville, barracks number 8. I've always done an honest job, honest as I could. Got a brother named Frankie. Frankie ain't no good. Well, ever since we were young kids, it's been the same come down. I'd get a call on the short way, Frankie's in trouble downtown. Well, if it was any other man, I'd put him straight away.

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Well, Frankie went into the army,

It was Frankie, she said. I ran out and I jumped in my car. Then I hit the lights.

Willow Bank, seen a Buick with Ohio plates, behind the wheel was Frank. Well, I chased him through them county roads till a sign said Canadian Border 5 miles from here. Pulled over to the side of the highway, watched the taillights disappear.

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day, Potts Farm was a place to go. 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King and the Can and the Marlboro Man. Jack and Jim were a few good men. 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I'm tired of talking, man. Y'all ain't listening. Them old dirt roads.

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1: Well, it was down at old Ranch Eagle where I first ran across that strange two-wheel contraption that upset me in the dust. Simply got up and throwed me, romped around upon my head, shot straight up in lightning order, so Ike the ranch boss said. 'Twas a tenderfoot who rode it, who was wheeling, so they say, for his help from New York City out to San Francisco Bay. He stopped by the ranch house to get himself a good square meal. Never dreamt us boys would monkey with his gosh darn wheel. Started in with Arizona when he says to Ike McGill, I guess you found a limit to your bronco riding skill. He said, oh boy, but you will find a different deal when you throw your chaparitas around that gosh darn wheel. 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

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The grade was kind of sloping from a ranch house to the creek, and I went a-tearing through there like a crazy lightning streak.

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Some of the boys said, Arizona, you must have gotten whipped. Well, I can take the wildest bronco from the wild and woolly west. I can rope him, I can

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Just the clothes that I was wearing, my old guitar case by my side. And the chilly dusk was falling. I saw the headlights in the distance.

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You see, Sister Dory's waiting up ahead." 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

0: Yeah, Breaker 19, this here's a rubber duck. You got a copy on me, Pigpen? Come on. Yeah, 10-4, Pigpen, for sure, for sure. By golly, it's clean clear to Flagtown. Come on. Yeah, it's a big 10-4 there, Pigpen. Yeah, we definitely got the front door, good buddy. Mercy sakes alive, looks like we got us a convoy.
1: It was the dark of the moon on the 6th of June in a Kenworth pulling logs. Cab over Pete with a reefer on and a Jimmy hauling hogs. We is heading for Bear on I-10 about a mile out of Shaky Town. I says, Pigpen, this here's a rubber duck and I'm about to put the hammer down.

0: Chuck, and you want to back off them hogs? 10-4, about 5 miles or so. 10, roger. Them hogs is getting intense up here.
1: By the time we got into Tulsa Town, we had 85 trucks in all. But they's a roadblock up on the Cloverleaf, and them bears is wall to wall. Yeah, them Smokies as thick as bugs on a bumper. They even had a bear in the air. I says, calling all trucks, this here is the duck. We about to

0: on that Big Ben. Negatory, Big Ben, you're still too close. Yeah, them hulk is starting to close up my sinuses. Mercy sakes, you better back off another 10.
1: Well, we rolled up Interstate 44 like a rocket sled on rails. We tore up all of our swindle sheets and left them setting on the scales. By the time we hit that shy town, them bears was getting smart. They'd brought up some reinforcements from the Illinois National Guard. There's armored cars and tanks and jeeps and rigs of every size. Yeah, them chicken coops was full of bears, and choppers filled the skies. Well, we shot the line, we went for broke, with 1,000 screaming trucks, and 11 long-haired friends of Jesus in a chartreuse microbus.
0: Hey, rubber duck to a sodbuster, come on there, you have 10-4 sodbuster. Listen, you want to put that microbus in behind that suicide jockey? Yeah, he's hauling dynamite, and he needs all the help he can get.
1: Well, we laid a strip for the Jersey Shore and prepared to cross the line. I could see the bridge was lined with bears, but it didn't have a doggone dime. I says, Pigpen, this here's a rubber duck. We just ain't a-gonna pay no toll. So we crashed the gate doing 98. I says, let them truckers

0: York, Big Ben. What's your 20?
1: Omaha.
0: Well, they ought to know what to do with them hogs out there for sure. Well, mercy sakes, good buddy. We're going to back on out here, so keep the bugs off your glass and the bears off your tail. We'll catch you on the flip-flop. This here's a rubber duck on the side. We gone. Bye-bye.
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0: Breaker 19, this here's a rubber duck. You got a copy on me, Pigpen? Come on. Yeah, 10-4, Pigpen, for sure, for sure. By golly, it's clean clear to Flagtown. Come on. Yeah, it's a big 10-4 there, Pigpen. Yeah, we definitely got the front door, good buddy. Mercy sakes alive, looks like we got us a convoy.
1: It was the dark of the moon on the

up all of our swindle sheets and left them sitting on the scales. 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He brought up some reinforcements from the Illinois National Guard. There's armored cars and tanks and jeeps and rigs of every size. Them chicken coops was full of

headed for the Jersey Shore and prepared to cross the line. I could see the bridge was lined with bears, but I didn't have a doggone dime. I says, Pigpen, this here's a rubber duck. We just ain't a-gonna pay no toll. So we crashed the gate doing 98. I says, let them truckers roll.

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1: My name is Joe Roberts. I work for the state. I'm a sergeant out in Perrinville, barracks number 8. I've always done an honest job, honest as I could. Got a brother named Frankie. Frankie ain't no good. 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I'd get a call on the short way, Frankie's in trouble downtown. Well, if it was any other man,

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0: 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Eventually, I got him some help. But that was a struggle. If only I knew then what I know now.
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0: I'm Breaker 1-9, this here's a rubber duck. You got a copy on me, Big Pen, come on. Yeah, 10-4, Big Pen, for sure, for sure. By golly, it's clean clear to Flagtown, come on. Yeah, it's a big 10-4 there, Big Pen. Yeah, we definitely got the front door, good buddy. Mercy sakes alive, looks like we got us a convoy.
1: It was the dark of the moon on the 6th of June in a Kenworth pulling logs. Cab over Pete with a reefer on and a Jimmy hauling hogs. We was headed for Bear on I-10 about a mile out of Shaky Town. I says, Pig Pen, this here's the rubber duck and I'm about to put the hammer down.

By the time we got into Tulsa town, we had 85 trucks and all. But there's a roadblock up on the clover leaf, and them bears was wall to wall. And them smokies as thick as bugs on a bumper, they even had a bear in the air. I says, calling all trucks, this here's the duck, we about to go a hunting there.

0: Pigpen. 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You're still too close. Yeah, them hogs is starting to close up my sinuses. Mercy sakes, you better back off another 10.
1: Well, we rolled up Interstate 44 like a rocket sled on rails. Oh, we tore up all of our swindle sheets and left them sitting on the scales. By the time we hit that Chi-Town, them bears was getting smart. He brought up some reinforcements from the Illinois National Guard. There's armored cars and tanks and jeeps and rigs of every size. Hey, them chicken coops was full of bears and choppers filled the skies. Oh, we shot the line and we went for broke with 1,000 screaming trucks. And 11 long-haired friends of Jesus in a chartreuse microbus.
0: Rubber duck is Sockbuster, come over. Yeah, 10-4 Sockbuster, listen, you want to put that microbus in behind that suicide jockey? Yeah, he's hauling dynamite and he needs all the help he can get.
1: Oh, he laid a strip for the Jersey Shore and prepared to cross the line. I could see the bridge was lined with bears, but I didn't have a doggone dime. I says, Pigpen, this here's a rubber duck. We just ain't a-gonna pay no toll. So we crashed the gate doing 98. I says, let them truckers roll 10.

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1: Throw

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Potts Farm was a place to go. Load a truck up, hit the dirt road. Jump the barbed wire, spread the word. Light the bonfire and call the girls. King and the Can and the Marlboro Man. Jack and Jim were a few good men. Where you learn how to kiss and cuss and fight too. Better watch out for the boys in blue. And all this small town, he said, she said. Ain't it funny how rumors spread like I know something y'all don't know. Man, that talk is getting old. You better mind your business, man. Watch your mouth. Before I have to knock that loud mouth out. I'm tired of talking, man. Y'all ain't listening. Them old dirt

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Sonny's playing eight ball at the joint where Sherry works. 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

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Simply got up and throwed me, romped around upon my head, shot straight up in a lightning order, so Ike the ranch boss said. 'Twas a tenderfoot who rode it, who was wheeling, so they say, for his help from New York City out to San Francisco Bay. He stopped by the ranch house to get himself a good square meal. Never dreamt us boys would monkey with his gosh darn wheel. Started in with Arizona when he says to Ike McGill, I guess you found a limit to your bronco riding skill. He said, oh boy, but you will find a different deal when you throw your chaparitas around that gosh darn wheel. 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

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The grade was kind of sloping from a ranch house to the creek, and I went a-tearing through there like a crazy lightning streak.

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Well, the next that I remembered, I was lying on the ground, out in front of old Ranch Eagle with my comrades gathered round. They were putting peach tree poluses on my hide where it was ripped. Some of the boys said, Arizona, you must have gotten whipped. Well, I can take the wildest bronco from the wild and woolly west. I can rope him, I can

I was there that day and I saw her cry after Mama Teddy Bear said 10-4 and goodbye. She turned off the old CB and just looked at me, and her heart overflowed and her tears ran free. And the gratitude shone in her face like the sun for all the things those big tough truckers had done. A handful of change and a few dollar bills, but most of all, a little crippled boy's dream fulfilled. I guess I was Mama Teddy Bear's best friend. I lived next door to her and little teddy bear since I don't know when. And that's why now, before my memory grows old, the rest of this story just has to be told. I'd come over and sit with Teddy Bear while his mama was away, and play little games to help him pass the day. In the afternoons, he'd wheel that chair over by the radio and he'd go on the air. And one by one, he'd break them all. I never knew a trucker not to answer his call. He'd just grin and ask me not to tell his mum, but I was pretty sure she knew what was going on. But time has a way of taking its toll, and much too fast, Mama Teddy Bear was grown old. I watched as the silver touched her hair, and her one aim in life was Teddy Bear. Then I saw another change take place. Little Teddy Bear was slowly losing the race. I knew it, and his mama knew it too, and there was nothing in this whole world either one of us could do. He talked less often on the old CB. There were times when he'd hardly talk with me. He took to sitting in the window and watching the road and the big 18-wheelers rolling by with their load.

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I'm calling for your little friend, Teddy Bear.

me and said they'd catch him later on the old CB. They never did catch Teddy Bear again, 'cause late one night the angel came. And the last thing he said before he died was, "Tell all my trucker friends how I enjoyed the rides." 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The funeral was preached at the chapel, and little Teddy Bear started on his last ride. As the procession rounded the little city square, the sounds of 100 engines filled the air. The truckers had dropped their trailers back somewhere behind, and one by one, they fell in line. They all tried to comfort Mama Teddy Bear, and it seemed like the warmth of God just filled the air. Slowly they formed a circle round the little grave, and a lot of big men cried that day as they paid their last respects to Teddy Bear's.

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0: 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So I suggested she talk to someone. 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

0: Breaker 1-9, this here's a rubber duck. You got a copy on me, Big Ben? Come on. Yeah, 10-4, Big Ben, for sure, for sure. By golly, it's clean, clear to Flagtown. Come on. Yeah, it's a big 10-4 there, Big Ben. Yeah, we definitely got the front door, good buddy. Mercy sakes alive, looks like we got us a convoy.
1: It was the dark of the moon on the 6th of June in a Kenworth pulling logs. Cab over Pete with a reefer on and a Jimmy hauling hogs. We is heading for Bear on I-10 about a mile out of Shaky Town. I says, Pigpen, this here's a rubber duck and I'm about to put the hammer down.

0: and this here's a duck, and you want to back off them hogs? 10-4, about 5 miles or so. 10, roger, them hogs is getting intense up here.
1: By the time we got into Tulsa Town, we had 85 trucks in all. But they's a roadblock up on the Cloverleaf, and them bears was wall to wall. Yeah, them smokies as thick as bugs on a bumper. They even had a bear in the air. I says, calling all trucks, this here is the duck. We about to go

0: up Interstate 44 like a rocket sled on rails. We tore up all of our swindle sheets and left them setting on the scales. By the time we hit that shy town, them bears was getting smart. They'd brought up some reinforcements from the Illinois National Guard. There's armored cars and tanks and jeeps and rigs of every size. Yeah, them chicken coops was full of bears, and choppers filled the skies. Well, we shot the line, we went for broke, with 1,000 screaming trucks, and 11 long-haired friends of Jesus in a chartreuse microbus.
1: Here, rubber duck, just sodbuster, come on there, yeah, 10-4 sodbuster, listen, you want to put that microbus in behind that suicide jockey? Yeah, he's hauling dynamite, and he needs all the help he can get.
0: Well, we laid a strip for the Jersey Shore and prepared to cross the line. I could see the bridge was lined with bears, but it didn't have a doggone dime. I says, Pigpen, this here's a rubber duck. We just ain't gonna pay no toll. So we crashed the gate doing 98. I says, let them truckers.

Omaha. Well, they ought to know what to do with them hogs out there for sure. Well, mercy sakes, good buddy. We're going to back on out here, so keep the bugs off your glass and the bears off your...

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0: Yeah, Breaker 19, this here's a rubber duck. You got a copy on me, Pigpen? Come on. Yeah, 10-4, Pigpen, for sure, for sure. By golly, it's clean clear to Flagtown. Come on. Yeah, it's a big 10-4 there, Pigpen. Yeah, we definitely got the front door, good buddy. Mercy sakes alive, looks like we got us a convoy.
1: It was the dark of the moon on the 6th of June in a Kenworth pulling logs. Cab over Pete with a reefer on and a Jimmy hauling hogs. We is heading for Bear on I-10 about a mile out of Shaky Town. I says, Pigpen, this here's a rubber duck and I'm about to put the hammer down.

0: here's a duck, and you want to back off them hogs? 10-4, about 5 miles or so. 10, roger, them hogs is getting intense up here.
1: By the time we got into Tulsa Town, we had 85 trucks in all. But they's a roadblock up on the Cloverleaf, and them bears was wall to wall. Yeah, them Smokies as thick as bugs on a bumper. They even had a bear in the air. I says, calling all trucks, this here is the duck. We about to go

0: That Big Ben. Negatory, Big Ben. You're still too close. Yeah, them hogs are starting to close up my sinuses. Mercy sakes, you better back off another 10.
1: Well, we rolled up Interstate 44 like a rocket sled on rails. We tore up all of our swindle sheets and left them setting on the scales. By the time we hit that shy town, them bears was getting smart. They'd brought up some reinforcements from the Illinois National Guard. There's armored cars and tanks and jeeps and rigs of every size. Yeah, them chicken coops was full of bears, and choppers filled the skies. Well, we shot the line, we went for broke, with 1,000 screaming trucks and 11 long-haired friends of Jesus in a chartreuse microbus.
0: Hey, rubber duck to sodbuster. Come on there, you have 10-4 sodbuster. Listen, you want to put that microbus in behind that suicide jockey? Yeah, he's hauling dynamite, and he needs all the help he can get.
1: Well, we laid a strip for the Jersey Shore and prepared to cross the line. I could see the bridge was lined with bears, but it didn't have a doggone dime. I says, Pigpen, this here's a rubber duck. We just ain't going to pay no toll. So we crashed the gate doing 98. I says, let them truckers run.

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We're going to back on out here, so keep the bucks off your glass and the bears off your field. 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

I was there that day and I saw her cry after Mama Teddy Bear said 10-4 goodbye. She turned off the old CB and just looked at me, and her heart overflowed and her tears ran free. And the gratitude shone in her face like the sun for all the things those big tough truckers had done. A handful of change and a few dollar bills, but most of all, a little crippled boy's dream fulfilled. I guess I was Mama Teddy Bear's best friend. I lived next door to her and little teddy bear since I don't know when. And that's why now, before my memory grows old, the rest of this story just has to be told. I'd come over and sit with Teddy Bear while his mama was away and play little games to help him pass the day. In the afternoons, he'd wheel that chair over by the radio and he'd go on the air. And one by one, he'd break them all. I never knew a trucker not to answer his call. He'd just grin and ask me not to tell his mum, but I was pretty sure she knew what was going on. But time has a way of taking its toll, and much too fast, Mama Teddy Bear was grown old. I watched as the silver touched her hair, and her one aim in life was Teddy Bear. Then I saw another change take place. Little Teddy Bear was slowly losing the race. I knew it, and his mama knew it too, and there was nothing in this whole world either one of us could do. He talked less often on the old CB. There were times when he'd hardly talk with me. He took to sitting in the window and watching the road,

trucker friends, what's happened to Teddy Bear? Well, the hardest thing I've done in my time was to pick up that mic and say, break 19. This is for all you truckers who care. I'm calling for your little friend, Teddy Bear. He says to tell you he misses you all and he's awful sorry he can't answer your calls. They all came back and joked with me and said they'd catch him later on the old CB. They never did catch Teddy Bear again, 'cause late one night the angel came. And the last thing he said before he died was, tell all my trucker friends how I enjoyed the rides. Mama Teddy Bear couldn't tell him, and neither could I. Each time we'd look at that radio, we'd both start to cry. The funeral was preached at the chapel, and little Teddy Bear started on his last ride. As the procession rounded the little city square, the sounds of 100 engines filled the air. The truckers had dropped their trailers back somewhere behind, and one by one, they fell in line. They all tried to comfort Mama Teddy Bear, and it seemed like the warmth of God just filled the air. Slowly they formed a circle round the little grave, and a lot of big men cried that day as they paid their last respects

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